Daniele Baldelli, Boiler Room. 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Thanks to Alan, CC. One more? Yeah, one more. Maybe, yeah. 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

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Let's go.

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Hold your breath, make a wish, now count to three, come with me and you'll be in a world of pure imagination. Take a look and you'll see into your imagination. 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

0: 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Let's try our own imagination, see where we can go with it today, all right? Hey, take me by the hand. Let's run.
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